toys and broken toys, laughing girls and teasing boys. Was I ever in love? I called it love. I mean, it felt like love. There were moments when, well, there were moments when present. Go out with you? Why not? Do I like to dance?

Tasket, a green and yellow basket. I'm all packed up and I'm on my way, and I'm gonna fall in love. But at the moment, it doesn't look good. 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I don't think

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0: Yo, what up? I got the new Fab P. Diddy Jagged Edge joint. 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
1: 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Nobody want that around here.
0: This real, man. 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

0: saying, Dolphy? I'm old school. This young brother right here, he always spelling his name. F-O-B-L-O. 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And then you. I always need a girl, need a girl, need a girl. Every video, you need a girl. How many girls you want? You got all the girls, man. You greedy.
1: That's what it is, you greedy.

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She walked up to me and she asked me to dance.

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Keep looking at me. You're scared now, right? Don't feel me, baby. It's just us.

I've had my last dance with you. Onto the empty streets we go. And it might be my last chance with you. So I might as well

0: James, how the hell do we get those diamonds down again? James?
1: My name is Bond.
0: How the hell do we get those diamonds?

everyone. This is Billy McCluskey from Palm Springs reporting for NBC Sports of America. 20 seconds to the start of the 31st Formula Race on outside.

0: punished, and discipline remains mercifully.
1: Yes, and neither would you, Derek, this star nonsense.
0: Yes, yes.
1: No, it isn't.
0: I'm sure of it.